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1: 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Ist das wirklich wahr?
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4: So who's that girl there? I wonder what went wrong so that she had to roam the streets. She don't do major credit cards, I doubt she does receipts. It's all not quite legitimate. And what a scummy man. Just give him half a chance, I bet he'll rob you if he can. Can see it in his eyes,

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I said he's a scumbag.

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2: 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Lass zu, was die heutige Jugend bewegt.

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Ask for advice, get money twice. 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Y'all call it a moment, I call it.

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